0: Hope you enjoyed my video. Thank you so much for watching. Make sure to like. Make sure to like. Subscribe to my channel and drop me a comment right now. Love y'all.
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0: Good afternoon, young fella. What's wrong? You seem down.
1: Yeah, I've been better. I just had to get out.
0: Well, you've certainly come to the right place. You know what they say? A hat in your life takes you to Paris.

0: say that I'd rather stay awake when I'm asleep, because my dreams are bursting at the seams.
1: Ohrwurm gefällig? Okay, gib uns 3 Sekunden.
2: 3, 2, 1.

As the world continues to evolve into the shape of its future, our souls are left to adapt with those changes. Our souls are left finding ways to be fed and feel full at all costs. I think about what I need to heal to see for everlasting peace. I've always hated goodbyes. I don't like the thought of never seeing someone I love again. So, I would fight it, making creative moments of unapologetic fun and tear-holding sessions to be connected. But I can't control time, nor the sun in the sky. And when we lose today, we can live for tonight. So wherever we go, we can keep love alive. 'Cause it's all that we've got, and it won't say goodbye. It's all that we got, and it won't say goodbye.

Oh, really? Because that exact thing happened to me. I went to this birthday party this once, and this guy came up to me. He was just talking and talking about it.

0: The radio station, big enough to count, but small enough to care.
1: 7 Minuten nach 11.